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7: Los cachorros aprovecharon como que los despertó la lluvia. 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
2: Good morning, Southwest Indiana. Beautiful weather on tap, much cooler temperatures and less humidity, too. We'll still see some sunshine. Temperatures, mid-80s for today. Clear skies tonight, down to 63 for lows. Kicking off Strassenfest tomorrow with sunny skies and 86 degrees and a comfortable humidity level as well. A few clouds into Thursday night, 65 for lows. Partly sunny on Friday with a high near 85 degrees. Maybe a chance of rain into Friday night and Saturday.
3: Este segmento en Juan es traído a ti por Premier Property Management, 215 Mill Street en Jasper. 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
1: Good morning, Southwest Indiana. Beautiful weather on tap, much cooler temperatures and less humidity, too. We'll still see some sunshine. Temperatures, mid-80s for today. Clear skies tonight, down to 63 for lows. Kicking off Strassenfest tomorrow with sunny skies and 86 degrees and a comfortable humidity level as well. A few clouds into Thursday night, 65 for lows. Partly sunny on Friday with a high near 85 degrees. Maybe a chance of rain into Friday night and Saturday.
0: Este segmento de Juan es traído a ti por Aaron's Rentals. 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
3: Good morning, Southwest Indiana. Beautiful weather on tap, much cooler temperatures and less humidity, too. We'll still see some sunshine. Temperatures, mid-80s for today. Clear skies tonight, down to 63 for lows. Kicking off Strassenfest tomorrow with sunny skies and 86 degrees and a comfortable humidity level as well. A few clouds into Thursday night, 65 for lows. Partly sunny on Friday with a high near 85 degrees. Maybe a chance of rain into Friday night and Saturday.
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1: Juan te pone más de 30 minutos de música sin comerciales. 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
1: With your WITZ News, I'm your news director, Blake Burris, reporting. The countdown is down to 24 hours for this year's Jasper Strassenfest, which officially gets underway tomorrow, Thursday, July 30th, bringing 4 days of German heritage, live entertainment, food, family activities, a parade, and one of the area's biggest fundraising opportunities. The annual Strassenfest will run Thursday through Sunday in downtown Jasper. And once again, one of the biggest attractions is the Jasper Strassenfest Half Pot Raffle, with ticket sales already on sale. Tickets can be purchased at the Strassenfest this week or by going online to jasperstrassenfest.org. As of today, the live half pot total is currently $29,840 and is expected to continue to rise. Ticket sales will go on through August 12th, with the winning ticket to be drawn on August 14th at the Jasper Chamber of Commerce, which we will have live on our WITZ Facebook page. The winner does not have to be present to claim their prize on the 14th, and they will have 30 days from the time the ticket is drawn to claim their prize. 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To view the full schedule of events, you can go online to jasperstrassenfest.org. In a special meeting of the Ferdinand Town Council on Tuesday evening, quotes were considered for a significant wastewater improvement project. The town of Ferdinand solicited bids to replace its existing grit removal system, a Smith and Loveless Pista Grit Trap series. Grit removal separates sand, gravel, and other materials from wastewater. This extends the life of mechanical equipment by eliminating debris that can damage pumps, clog pipes, and accumulate throughout the wastewater system. Over time, even small amounts of grit can reduce treatment capacity. After closing the window to accept new submissions, the board opened sealed quotes for the grit removal system. The first bid was received from Kiefer Brothers Construction out of Mount Carmel, Illinois. They submitted a lump sum quote for furnishing and installing the grit removal system for $530,347, not including taxes or permit fees. The expected timeline is subject to date of contract signing and submittal. Graves Construction Services out of Sioux City, Indiana, also submitted a bid with a cost estimate of $484,848. This is not inclusive of taxes, fees, or permits, or premium overtime hours, or performance payment bonds. Equipment delivery after notice to proceed would be 35 to 38 weeks, with a project closeout by June 4th of 2027. Bids will be reviewed by the Wastewater and Water Department Superintendent Ben Brinkman and taken under advisement. A recommendation will be made at the next meeting on August 18th. For more information on these and other updates, you can go online to FerdinandIndiana.org, reported on by Drew Hasselbring. Oakland City University President Dr. Ron Dempsey says printed checks for the university's missed May 8th payroll will be available on Friday, nearly 3 months after employees were originally due to be paid. More than 100 former employees are still waiting on 4 missed paychecks. Dempsey says the university is printing the first round of checks while it continues working with payroll provider ADP to restore electronic processing. There's still no timeline for the remaining 3 missed payrolls. Undergraduate programs remain suspended while graduate summer classes continue. As of today, Wednesday, July 29th, you are currently paying the same average today as you were yesterday for a gallon of gas in the state of Indiana at $3.47 a gallon. That remains 62 cents below today's national average of $4.09 a gallon. With your WITZ News, I'm your news director, Blake Burris, reporting.
0: No heat advisory in sight for today, and the weather is shaping up for a beautiful Strassenfest opening. You were listening with Lauren for today's Southern Indiana weather forecast. For today, Wednesday, July 29th, sunny skies are expected with a high near 85 degrees. Mostly clear skies expected overnight tonight with a low around 63. Tomorrow, Thursday, July 30th, day one of Strassenfest, sunny skies expected with a high near 86 degrees. Partly cloudy skies expected for your Thursday night with a low around 65. Friday, July 31st, partly sunny skies expected with a high near 85 degrees. Chances of showers and thunderstorms overnight for your Friday night with a low around 68. Saturday, August 1st, showers and thunderstorms are likely throughout the day with a high near 80 degrees. Saturday night, mostly cloudy skies expected with slight chances of showers and thunderstorms with a low around 66. And Sunday, partly sunny skies expected with slight chances of showers and thunderstorms in the afternoon and a high near 81 degrees. You've been listening with Lauren for today's Southern Indiana weather.

0: Welcome back to the Ramsey Show in the Fairwinds Credit Union Studio. I'm George Camel here with Dr. John Deloney taking your calls. Mark is in Des Moines up next. Mark, welcome to the show.
1: Hey, thanks for taking my call.
0: Absolutely. What's going on?
1: So my wife and I, together, we make about $250,000. That's a combination of her income, my income, and then some VA money we have coming in, which we've been skating by. Things have been easy. However, we have no debt other than our mortgage. However, she is burnt out at work and is looking at going back to school. Her going back to school will be covered by the GI Bill, so I'm not concerned about cash flowing that. Just trying to figure out how to or where to pull back. We've been going like crazy trying to get our house paid off and squirrel away as much money for retirement as possible, and I'm just kind of worried, you know, where I pull back. Do I pay less on the house? Do I invest less money? Do I put less into my kids' college funds? Where do I go?
0: So you guys are in baby steps 4 through 6. You're out of debt with the emergency fund. You're investing 15% in retirement. You're putting some money away for college, and you're putting extra toward the mortgage. And you're saying, hey, if my income goes down to 120, what does this plan look like then?
1: Correct.
0: What will the income go down to?
1: About that. So she makes 125, and she would be, going back to school for 2 years.
0: Okay. So new question. Can we live and accomplish all of our goals making $125,000? Have you done the math on that and done a budget based on that to see what sacrifices must be made?
1: So looking at it, it looks like our expenses are about $7,000, and off of the, $125,000, $130,000, we're bringing in just shy of $9,000 a month.
0: Great. So you still have some margin. You can still put something in college. You can still put something toward the mortgage.
1: Correct.
0: And this is also assuming your income doesn't go up.
1: Right.
0: With your job.
1: Correct.
0: And
1: yeah,
0: she's going to be out of school eventually, right? Working again.
1: Right.
0: So really we're looking at a temporary dip in income. Can we live off 125 for 3 years?
1: Correct.
0: That really helps clear it and go, okay, we're not losing this forever. We can make sacrifices for a couple of years for her to go to school. What does she want to do?
1: She wants to go more into like the therapy side of things.
0: What is she doing now?
1: She's medical, so it'd just be kind of a different specialty. Mm-hmm.
0: Okay. My only fear, and John will be perfect to speak to this, is that she goes with her. And if she's burnt out now doing this, who's to say she's not going to get burnt out doing therapy, which is also a very difficult field.
1: Right.
2: Yeah, I'm trying to hear for the question beneath the question. Do you not think it's wise for your wife to go back to school?
1: I have no problem with her going back. We've been working so hard to try and do everything right, and I feel...
2: What makes this step feel like you're not doing something right? Because if you moralize it and make it a right or wrong issue, you can get sideways real fast. If you're trying to solve for, I must get on a track and never get off this track till the end of time, that's a recipe for a pretty rigid life.
0: You created sort of your own prison there.
2: Yeah, and you locked it on the inside. If you're creating a life with somebody, y'all are co-creating this thing, and what do we want it to feel like? What do we want it to look like? We've been busting our butt. Because you can flip what you've told us, you can flip the whole thing around and say, we worked our butts off for this exact moment when one of us just has to say enough and tap out and go get another, stop doing boxing and go do jujitsu for a while. Like, it's not like we're quitting. It's we're going to retool for another exercise, right? And so we've done all this for this exact moment. That's what I'm trying to get to, the thing beneath the thing here. Because it sounds like y'all have worked your butts off. This is a perfect time to go back to school.
0: School's already paid for.
2: Yeah.
0: It's like checking every single box. So I think the hard part for you is you saw the marathon time and went, dude, we're going to make great time. And now that time is going to double. It's going to take a longer time to save for college and to pay off the house. That's the part I think you just need to grieve and go, man, that would have been cool to pay off the house in 5 years. It's going to take 8 now.
2: But you know what's going to be more awesome than that? Having a wife that loves the skin that she wakes up in every morning, having a wife that's got her spirit back, having a wife who's like engaged in the thing that she really loves, like that's worth it 100 times out of 100, right?
1: Absolutely. I appreciate it.
0: And that's the one thing I would make sure she understands is the grass may not be that much greener on the other side. I hope it is. I hope she loves therapy, but I would have her go talk to people who are doing the things she wants to do to get a full picture of it, not just what sounds like relief.
2: And Mark, when y'all are talking about this, I want to – this doesn't get talked about very often. And so when you're sitting with your wife here, okay, I'm going to use you two as the example, but for everyone listening, your wife has this feeling, this emotional set, like this physical, like I've got to be done with this. And I feel like I want to go back to school. I want to get trained and become a therapist. The world needs more therapists right now. Like, great. Those feelings are real and valid and good. And your feelings of frustration and I wanted to hit this goal and we had a deal and suddenly, like, we were both going to, like, to use what Georgia said, we were both running this marathon and then you stepped off the curb and broke your ankle. Your feelings of frustration and annoyance and, oh, dude, those are real too. And they're not equally valid. Like, one's not more valid than the other. They're both valid and they both have space on your kitchen table. And so when your wife says, I've got to be done, here's a great opportunity, we've set ourselves up for this moment, that's true. And you saying, I'm going to be all in 100%, and if I'm going to be fully in this secret world we call our marriage together, just you and me, I also have to be honest about my feelings. I'm frustrated because I really wanted to get out from under this house. Both of those are true. Right? So we're not fighting. We're not competing. It's not my feelings versus yours. It is both are true. What's the right decision for us moving forward? And the way you've painted it, it sounds like the right decision is to have a whole and healthy wife, to take advantage of this opportunity to have free tuition. And it's not like she's just saying, I'm burnt out, I just want to stay at home and stay off into space for the next 3 years. It is, no, I'm going to actively be participating in building something because we do have this shared vision of our life. We both still are two independent people who go to our own jobs and work real hard to serve other people. And then we come home and do this thing called life. Like those things all work together, but both of your feelings count. Does that make sense?
1: It does.
2: I don't want you burying half of yourself just to keep the peace in your house. I want you being honest about what's going on in your heart and mind and then saying, and because I value us, we're going to go do this thing. Or she might say, okay, what if in 2 years, what if we cut our spending to the bone and got this house paid off and then I went and did it? I can suck it up for 2 more years, right? That's how couples make united decisions when they're both honest and they can both hold space for each other's feelings, however uncomfortable those things are.
1: Perfect. I really appreciate it, guys.
2: You got it, brother.
0: You got your homework.
2: Big thanks to both of you for your service.
0: Oh, absolutely.
2: And not only service in the military, but service in your medical careers, service to go be a mental health therapist, like all that. Like, you've dedicated your lives to helping hurting people, and I'm grateful for you.
0: And it's cool to think they're more present because of the plan they followed.
2: That's it.
0: That's what I want from my therapist, from the person, you know, performing a medical procedure on me.
2: I don't want my doctor to owe anybody anything. Yes.
0: I'm not saying that you're a bad doctor if you have loans. I'm just saying it's nice to know that you are fully present and focused because there's nothing else on your mind stressing you out financially.
2: 100%.
0: That's pretty cool.

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0: Michael is in Indianapolis up next. Michael, welcome to the show. How can we help?
11: Yeah, great, guys. Thanks for having me. So my wife and I actually won the lottery this past weekend.
0: Like literally?
11: We won $400,000 off a scratch-off ticket.
0: Nice! Was this a goal you guys had? Like, was this a regular kind of habit and you finally hit it?
11: Yeah, so, no, we were on vacation. I found a $5 bill on the ground and went and bought a lottery ticket with it. The second time I'd ever played the lottery, and here we are.
0: Wow.
12: Dude, I've seen this movie.
11: Yeah, literally. That's what we've been saying.
0: And it's a verified winner.
11: Yeah, it went today, and actually, and they verified it all and should be paid out in about 4 weeks.
12: What's the payout?
11: It's going to be close to $300.
0: Wow. Do you owe taxes after that? Because I know they withhold a forced amount, but you will likely owe taxes on top of that, right?
11: Yeah, so they think it's estimated to be around $275 is what we'll see at the end of everything. But we're working with a CPA and financial advisor to hopefully figure out all those details so we don't make any mistakes.
0: Oh, good. So what do you need us for?
12: Yeah, real quick, Michael, I got to ask you. This is a personal question, okay? Just you and me and a couple million people listening, okay? Here's how I think I would handle this. If I got a scratch-off ticket, let's say for $400,000, and then I took the cash-out option, and then there was the taxes. If I scratched this thing and it said, you won $400,000, and my take-home, what deposited in my account was $275,000, my first impulse, and I'm embarrassed to say this, would be like, oh, man. You know what I mean? I would first be like, oh, dude, I lost $125,000. Even though I just got $275 out of nowhere, right? Is that how you feel, or are you a better person than me?
11: To be honest, we're like ecstatic about it because we were hoping to buy a $250,000 house in the next 5 years. And so we kind of saw this as like a literal gift from God. Like, hey, here's your house 5 years early.
0: Wow.
12: There's somebody just stumbling around right now wondering where their $5 bill is. I hope you're happy, Michael.
0: Dang it.
12: I'm just kidding. Totally kidding. All right, you're a better person than me.
0: All right. Okay. Get to George's question. You've got a CPA and a smart investor, so they're going to handle the tax stuff and investing if you're going to do any of that. The question is, where are you at in the baby steps from a scale of we got consumer debt to we are investing 15% and saving for our kids' college?
11: Yes, that's why I'm calling you. So we obviously want to buy a house, but we've been paying off our debt. We actually just became debt-free 3 months ago. We paid off about $80,000 in 3.5-4 years.
0: Awesome.
11: So we're completely debt-free, and we're saving towards retirement, saving towards our kids' education, and now we're just trying to build up our savings for a house. And so we had about $15,000 saved up for it, and then obviously now with this money coming in, it's going to change some things. And so that's just kind of what I wanted to know from you guys is, hey, what would you do with this money? Would you use it to pay off the house in full that we're going to buy, you know, whenever
12: buy
11: that happens?
12: A house in or cash?
0: 100% in cash. 100% down
11: okay,
0: plan.
11: So you would.
0: And if you have money left over, you know, you can enjoy some of it. You can give some of it. But you investing some of it at this point, you're probably going to burn most of it just on this house purchase, and that's okay. You got plenty of time to build wealth. What do you guys make in a year?
11: I make about 110, 115.
0: And how old are
11: and
0: you
11: my
0: two?
11: My wife stay at home. We are 26.
0: Oh, my goodness. So making six figures at 26, completely debt-free with a paid-for house, how much are you going to be investing a month? A couple grand?
11: Yeah. I don't know.
0: You're going to be just fine. I'm not even going to use the investment calculator because I think it'll break with that many zeros on the end. From
12: Michael,
0: 26 to 65.
12: I'm going to tell you something that I would recommend you do that I would not have listened to me at 26, okay?
11: Mm-hmm.
12: We've already established you're a better person than me and you're wiser than me, and so I'm hoping that this would sink in. If you and your wife had a goal for a $250,000 house, and that was your dream, and y'all had a plan for it, and suddenly the world drops $275,000 in your lap, I would stick to that $250,000, I'd buy that house, and I would give that $25,000 away. Because I think that's going to mark this is the kind of people we are.
11: Yeah.
12: And
11: yeah, that's it.
12: It would be because the temptation that I would have had at 26 is, I want to buy a $250,000 house. Suddenly $275,000 drops out of the sky. I'm going to buy a $500,000 house. And I'm going to put $275 down. That's what I would have done. And that would not have been a couple of action steps towards the man I want to become in my 40s, 50s, and 60s. And so you and your wife saying, let's stick to our original plan. We literally won the lottery, and now we're going to bless another family, another whatever, with this $25,000. And then we're going to wake up the following day and have a house with no bills, and we're going to be right back in the same situation, making good money with the life we want to have, and we're going to have real demonstrative action steps towards the couple we want to be, which is a generous couple that doesn't owe anybody any money. That's what I would recommend you do. You don't have to do any of that stuff I just said, but that'd be pretty rad.
0: I love it. And if you already know how to manage the money you have, then getting more of it is not going to crush you.
12: It's
0: the people who can't manage money, and then they get a huge pile of it, well, now they're really screwed.
12: They make a huge mess.
0: That's why we see so many lottery winners lose it in the first year or two. So way to go, man. That's awesome. All right, let's head out to Harrisburg, Pennsylvania. Brian joins us there. What's going on, Brian?
13: Hey, how's it going?
0: Good. How are you?
13: Good. So I guess I don't have a lot of time, so I'm going to ask my question. My fiance has student loans. I don't have any. And I'm budgeting right now to put as much money, spare money that we have towards the student loan. But I'm wondering if maybe I should try to split it between the student loan and savings or just put it all towards student loans.
0: Well, number one, are you applying it to the student loan or are you just saying I'm earmarking this in savings?
13: What do you mean?
0: Well, I don't recommend, and we wouldn't recommend, you paying off someone's loans that you're not actually officially legally married to.
13: Yeah, so we're getting married in 2 months, and I'm planning this for after we're married. This isn't...
0: Okay,
12: sweet.
0: That's what I was going to say. Sorry. I would put it in a high-yield savings account, and you guys get back from the honeymoon. You've got the pile of money. Let's apply to the student loans. So it depends on where you're at in the baby steps. We would say have your starter emergency fund, $1,000. Obviously, make sure the wedding is cash flowed. You got that?
13: I have $5,000 in emergency. Sorry, I didn't mean to interrupt you.
0: No, you're good. So you got $5,000 in cash. And is the wedding all paid for, honeymoon paid for, all that?
13: Yeah, pretty much, yeah.
0: Okay. I want pretty much to be, it's for sure paid for. We're not going to put the gap on a credit card.
13: Yeah, we have, I have the money set aside for the last stuff we need. It's just a matter of signing the check.
0: Okay. And then once you guys are married, we're going to just make a list of all of our debts. Is it just your fiancé's student loans, or are there other consumer debts as well?
13: No other debt on my side, and she didn't have any either, so.
0: Great. So it's just her student loans. What's the balance?
13: 30 all in, about.
12: Cool. So her student loans become y'all's debts, and y'all pay them off.
0: And that's the focus. So I would not, you said, should I split some into savings? Should I split some over here? We would say just attack the debts. Do nothing else but focus on these debts. And once those debts are paid off, now we can stack cash. You freed up all of those payments. That puts you in baby step three, where you get 3 to 6 months of expenses saved up in a high-yield savings account. So how long will that take you guys based on the current trajectory?
13: I'm putting about, or my plan is about $1,000 a month towards the loans once we're married. And so it'll probably be 2.5 years.
12: Is she working too?
13: Yeah.
12: So together, y'all can only put $1,000 in? All the margin y'all have?
13: Yeah, or at least that's what I'm budgeting as of right now.
0: What will your household income be?
13: Mine is before taxes about 60, and hers before taxes about 20.
0: Okay. Is she working full-time?
13: Yeah, she'll be full-time.
0: Making 20?
13: Yeah.
0: I'm confused by that. That's like $9 an hour.
13: Yeah. That's after taxes. Sorry, I don't remember what the math was before taxes.
0: Okay. Well, I would aim to try to get them paid off in less than 2 years. The average we see is 18 to 24 months to get rid of your consumer debt. And if it's just the student loans, $30,000, I would try to up that income once you guys are married. Have her making 40, you're making 70. Now we can knock this thing out way faster. Because $1,000 a month for 30 months, that's a grind.
12: Especially if that's all of the margin you have. Put 18 months on the calendar and have a what must be true for this to come to fruition conversation and see if y'all can make that happen.

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1: What they found is police were searching the grounds. This is Network Indiana. I'm Ryan Hedrick. A weeks-long search for a missing Johnson County man ended after his truck was found in Owen County last night. Family members say Tyler Wagaman's black F Ford 150 was discovered. A body inside the truck is believed to be his. Greenwood police say Wagaman disappeared June 14th and his cell phone last connected in Gosport June 17th. Johnson County's coroner's office is preparing for a leadership change. Johnette Cruz explains.
2: Johnson County Coroner Mike Pruitt will step down next Wednesday, several months earlier than the date outlined in his plea agreement, after he faced criminal charges accusing him of giving alcohol and cannabis gummies to two teenage girls over more than a year ago. Pruitt says he moved up his resignation to help complete next year's budget and prepare the office for a smooth transition. As part of his plea agreement, Pruitt has required to complete counseling and follow other court-ordered conditions. Chief Deputy Coroner Amanda Swartz will lead the office until county leaders select a permanent replacement. Johnette Cruz, 93 WYBC Mobile News.
1: Shots fired in downtown South Bend last night and somebody hit. The shooting happened shortly after 10 near Colfax Avenue and Martin Luther King Boulevard. The person taken to the hospital. Police are looking for the person who shot that person. Oakland City University says a delayed payroll payment is finally being issued Friday, nearly 3 months after people who worked there were supposed to get it. University president said the May 8th payroll will be paid by check after the school continues working to set up its account with ADP. More than 100 former employees are still waiting on three additional missed paychecks. Dempsey, the president, said the remaining payments will be issued once funding is available and the ADP count is ready. If you drive up to the gas pump this morning, you'll likely see prices around $3.47, says AAA. This is Network Indiana.
3: DC politicians are ripping you off, using insider information to bank millions trading stocks, lining their own pockets while Hoosiers struggle. It's out of hand. It's wrong. It should be illegal. Thankfully, Indiana's own Senator Todd Young is leading the fight to ban this sleazy behavior. Todd Young's plan? A total ban on all congressional stock trading forever. A graduate of the Naval Academy and a Marine Corps veteran, Todd Young knows it's the right thing to do. That's why Todd Young never traded a single stock while in Congress. Contact Senator Todd Young. Thank him for doing the right thing and let him know you stand proudly with him in his fight to pass the Stop Insider Trading Act. Go to young.senate.gov today. 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And thank Senator Todd Young. 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
4: This is Hoosier Ag Today's Wednesday Farm Market Preview. Back and forth so far during Monday and Tuesday trade for the grains and oil seeds. Mike Castle is here from Stone X. Where do we look to find money flow cues today, Mike?
5: Yeah, obviously, as we've seen here lately, have to pay close attention to the geopolitical headlines. A lot of, you know, kind of stuff up in the air between the U.S. and Iran at this point. Same with Russia and Ukraine, and now seeing those two conflicts kind of trying to merge into one. At the same time, got to keep a close eye on forecasts at this point. Obviously, a lot of what the trade has been kind of keeping their closer eye on here in recent weeks is specific to the corn side of things, with all this heat occurring during kind of the heart of pollination. But there has been a very, very major amount of model disagreement. That's kind of part of why you've seen this volatility too.
4: Mike Castle there, and I'm Andy Eubank. Who's your Ag Today? Indiana's farm network for 20 years.
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1: Today's question comes from Jill in Minnesota. Jill writes, our son graduated high school last year and has not worked for the past 7 months. He says he's applying for jobs, but he stays up all night playing video games and sleeps all day. We've tried to help him and have given him plenty of time, but nothing has changed. We wrote up an agreement that gives him 2 months to find a job and start paying rent. If rent is late, his phone service and Wi-Fi privileges will be suspended. If he doesn't pay rent for 2 months in a row, he'll get a 30-day notice to find another place to live. When we reviewed the plan with him, he became angry and hurt, and I'm struggling with intense mom guilt. I don't want to enable a lifestyle that isn't preparing him for adulthood. Are we being reasonable? Here's the problem with this question. Is I don't want to enable a lifestyle that isn't preparing him for adulthood, and I don't want to feel uncomfortable. And those two things can't coexist. Our mutual friend Henry Cloud has a great story. It's very similar to this, that when the parent was talking to Dr. Cloud about the situation with their kid, he said, Dr. Cloud wisely said, what your kid needs desperately from you is problems. Because your son is zero incentive to do anything differently than what he's doing. He has free rent. He has his free schedule. He has nothing, no responsibilities. He's just doing what a natural inclination, this oozing through life, because there's a place to ooze.
0: He's on an infinite summer break right now.
1: Correct.
0: He graduates high school. What do 18-year-olds want to do? Sleep all day and play video games. He's living the dream.
1: Right. And the greatest gift he could get, the greatest gift a young man like this could get, is responsibility. The idea that I have to do a thing because there are real consequences if I don't. And so I think you're not only being reasonable, I think you're being overly generous, because now it's going to turn into a year where there's any true consequence here. Personally, this is just me having worked with people this age my whole career. Getting into the phone service and Wi-Fi privileges brings him back to a middle schooler and you back to, I'm grounding you from your fill in the blank. And so if we're going to truly do a tenant, homeowner agreement here, we're not going to insert little mom and dad pokes in here. You pay your rent or you're out. Bigger than this, it almost feels like just to say, hey, you know what? We're wrong on this deal. We need you to move out. Like, we want our house back. We want you to fly, little birdie, fly. And it's time to go make it happen. And then he's going to have to go. And you're going to have to be the adult, emotionally intelligent, emotionally mature adult, and say, I am going to feel sad. I am going to feel upset that I did a thing and my son's mad at me. That's part of being a parent. But I know this is the right thing.
0: Yeah, right now it sounds like every time you talk to him, you just sound like his landlord. And I think at 18, you're transitioning from parent to friend. And so what he probably needs is just some guidance, someone to care about his future and show him a path out and go, hey, I noticed you're really into this. Have you tried doing this over here?
1: Yeah, but
0: and maybe
1: like
0: find him
1: done
0: an outside mentor.
1: For 7 months and...
0: He's like, oh, I just want to play video games.
1: Yeah.
0: Not happening.
1: Not happening.
0: But I know at 18, like, there's things I love doing, but no one showed me that, oh, there's a job that I could actually do some of these things.
1: Mm.
0: So that's where I go, maybe he needs an outside mentor, a friend, a third party to kind of step in and get him excited about life.
1: Here's the way I like to frame this. Less like, if you don't do this, then I'm cutting you off. I'm cutting off your relationships. I'm cutting off your home. I'm cutting off these things. I like to frame these, especially with all kids, but when you're talking to an 18-year-old, here's the choices in front of you. If you want to go to college, if you choose to go to college, here's how we are going to support you. If you choose to go get a job, here is how we're going to still open up our house on Sundays for you to come over for lunch and you can sneak some laundry in. If you choose to do nothing, you are choosing to move out. You're choosing to fill in the blank, and as a parent, I can say, I can't stand that you're making that choice, because I want to be right here with you the whole time. You're choosing to leave. I don't like that choice, but that's a choice you're making. And I want to always hand the choice, the responsibility or another analogy I use a lot is I want to hand the weight back on the bar that is life back to them and say, you've got to learn how to lift this and get stronger because that's how life works. I'm not going to be there to clear the deck for you all the time. And if you've waited until 18 to start enacting this, if mom guilt has haunted you his whole life, man, it's going to be an abrupt lesson for both of you. It's going to be really rocky for a season, no question about it. But yeah,
0: it's a tough one, Joe.
1: Yeah, I'm not going to have a high school a graduate just living in my house,
0: freeloading.
1: Yeah, playing video games all night and sleeping all day.
0: As cool as it sounds. All right, Teddy is in Los Angeles up next. Teddy, what's going on?
2: What's going on, you guys? Thanks for taking my call.
1: You sure. Got it, brother. What's up?
2: So my wife and I would like to get your opinion on if leaving California in pursuit of a lower cost of living and eventually buying a home would be the best decision for our family.
0: That's a big decision for two random guys.
1: Yeah, we don't know you that well. You tell us.
0: So you're saying you value home ownership over your current location?
2: Yeah, I think so. And just like the future of what our lives could be and like our family
1: now you're
2: as
1: talking.
2: A whole.
1: But, now you're talking.
2: Yeah.
0: So there's a bigger picture here and you're going, here's what we really want. And none of these things mean we have to stay in California. You're willing to make a sacrifice, which is wise because we always tell people you don't get a pass on math. If you can't afford to have the thing there, you don't automatically get it. And you might need to move to a lower cost of living area if your current income can't support it.
2: I'm right on board with that.
0: Where do you guys want to move?
2: My wife is down with Tennessee, and I am down with no state income tax.
0: Okay, so any state with no income tax, like that's fine with me, and so Tennessee could be it.
1: Texas, Tennessee, Florida, Nevada.
2: Yeah. Yeah.
0: Okay, and do your jobs transfer easily?
2: So I work full time as an EMT phlebotomist in the ER right now, but I'm in school debt free at my local community college, getting my nursing degree.
1: Oh boy!
2: And my wife works full time as an assistant manager at a clothing store.
0: Okay, awesome. So both of you would need to find jobs before you make the move. And do you have family nearby in California right now, or are you already kind of on your own?
2: Yeah, that's kind of the thing that's keeping us here is, you know, we got another kid on the way. In January, we're having our second baby, and our family, her parents and my mom, they all live around us. So it's like, if we need to do something, we can drop our daughter off, and it's free, and we trust them, you know?
0: Yeah, sure. Well, that's the thing I wanted you to weigh, because a lot of people underestimate how great their life is until they move away from family. And they go, oh my gosh, I didn't know that was such a lifeline until we didn't have it.
1: My wife and I did that. We had two young kids and we moved halfway across the country. And both of our parents lived within a few hours from each other. It was tough. And what it meant was, kind of like we always say, you don't get a pass on math. Me and my wife did not get a pass on new relationships, and we didn't get a pass on new friends and new mentors and things like that. We just had to go. We had to go not use the default settings, which had been our parents and our neighbors, and we had to go. We had to go dig in. And I'll tell you, on this side of it, leaving family has been really hard, and some parts of it have been amazing. Right. So there's no scot-free. But the thing that we wanted, like you're talking about, is we wanted financial freedom. We wanted water to fall from the sky occasionally. We wanted these giant green things called trees. Like, we had some things in our mind that we wanted for our kids and for our family, solving for peace. And that came at it does come at a cost. But on the whole, man, it's been the greatest thing we ever did.
0: So once you make the decision, just make peace with it and don't go, man. But remember in California, just go, this is our new life. We said, this is it. We're going to move forward with this.
1: And so what must be true here?
0: Exactly. Right? And so you might need to start budgeting for some child care with that newfound higher income, thanks to less taxes.

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1: 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And in Little League, we start with the feeder to the Great Lakes Regional, where Jasper will make its return. Yesterday in Auburn, Indiana, Jasper knocks out Georgetown 7-6 to advance to the championship, whereby a score of 7-5, they defeated Brownsburg in the championship game. The Jasper Wildcats, 12 and under, will carry the flag for Indiana at next week's Great Lake Regionals, and that would not be the only championship on the day. The 10-under team, 13-1 winners over Newcastle. Jasper crowned the champion, the season ending at Middlebury. On to the Prospect League, which is headed down the home stretch. A tough night for DuBois County on the road in Terre Haute. The final score 19-6 Rex. The Bombers getting a pair of RBI knocks from Owen Cornett, and former Jasper Wildcat Drew Bradley goes yard. The Bombers back in action this evening at home. They will take on the red-hot Cape Catfish. They are 42-9 on the summer. 6:30 Eastern is your first pitch on free admission for an admission of guilt night. Tell a secret, get in the ballpark free. Gates open at 5:30. Roger Stuckey and I have the call at 6:15 tonight on WITZ and Prospect League TV. In the major leagues, the Cardinals beaten by the Cubs once again, 10-2. Game 3 of 4 tonight, once again at 7:45. Dustin May gets the game ball. English on at 98.5, Spanish on at 99.1. The Cincinnati Reds and Cleveland Guardians split the split doubleheader. Cleveland 6-5 in game 1 before the Reds bounce back 2-0 in game 2. And the Yankees get the best of the White Sox 3-2. In the WNBA, the Fever down the Seattle Storm, winning their fourth straight 105-95. Chris Norton for WITZ.
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0: Hey, how's it going?
1: Great.
0: Good.
1: What's your question, sir?
0: I just kind of have a question about how the fastest and best way to get out of debt. Me and my wife, we've been married for 4 years now. It took us about a year. We spent way too much money on our wedding. We realized that after about a year, after we'd been married, and started trying to fight our way out of it. We paid off a little over $30,000, and fast forward a couple of years, we bought a home. We still didn't have all our debt paid off at the time. Bought a home. Now we have two kids, and we have right at $42,000 in credit card debt. We have she has $20,000 in student loans, $13,000 in a mower. I think I still owe $13,000 on my truck. No, $14,000 on my truck. I make roughly, I have four jobs and a mowing company of my own, hence the mower. And she has a little party business where she does parties all together. I think we're going to clear right at $100,000 this year. And we're still not getting anywhere on the debt.
1: So you guys make $100,000 and you have about $89,000 in debt?
0: Yes.
1: Plus the mortgage.
0: Yeah, the mortgage is $1,656 a month. We owe $215 on it.
1: Okay, so let's ignore the mortgage for now. We're going to walk through a process called the baby steps. Do you guys have $1,000 for a starter emergency fund?
0: We do.
1: Great. Baby step one, check. Baby step two, we're going to knock out all of this consumer debt using the debt snowball method. So you ask, what is the fastest way to get out of debt? The one that has been proven to actually work, the one that we recommend that's caused millions of people to do this thing, is called the debt snowball method, where you list the balances, smallest to largest, and you ignore the interest rate, which is really hard to do when you see that interest adding up. But the goal here is momentum and progress, and you're going to knock out that smallest balance really fast with all the margin you can muster up, selling stuff, working those four extra jobs. She's hustling on the weekend with her side business. And once you free up a debt, you free up a payment. Now you apply that payment to the next debt. And so if you do that, making $100K and you got $89 in consumer debt, that's still going to take a while just based on the debt-to-income ratio. So now we go, okay, what can we sell? Well, you got a mower and a truck. Could we sell those things and get cheaper versions of them and get out of those payments?
2: Or how much do you make on your mowing business on the side versus
0: pick up any other customers this year and I just stick where I'm at, I'm going to make 22, but if you take taxes out, it's going to be about, gas and supply and the payment on the mower. I got 0% interest for 48 months, so I don't have any interest on it.
1: Are you trying to impress us, David? Trying to sell me on a mower?
0: So all that together should be right at $15,000 cleared.
2: Okay,
0: on the
2: mowing
0: business.
2: You basically bought a depreciating asset that is 100% the valuation of your company.
0: Right.
2: And so I would say mathematically and psychologically and time-wise and two young kids, if you stop mowing and sold this tractor, there's 0% chance you get $13,000 for it, but let's pretend you did. And you just said, I'm not in the mowing business anymore. You actually come out net neutral, which in your situation is net positive. Because if you just went and got for the time you mow, if you just went and got a minimum wage job, you'd come out net better when it's all said and done. You get what I'm saying?
1: So how much is the mower worth?
0: It's brand new. I just bought it this year. It's 2026. Yeah, it's 2026. It's got 100. I've already put 120 hours on it.
2: Oh, jeez.
1: Guess how many of your customers care if you have a 2026 mower versus the 2022 edition?
2: I have two nice mowers at my place. What kind of?
1: It's like the Maserati.
0: It's a Skag Tiger Cat too.
2: Okay.
1: Good gosh. So you wanted a nice toy, and you said I can justify it with my side business. That's fine.
0: Kind of, yeah.
2: What's your main business?
0: I work for a Walmart distribution center.
2: Okay, what's your second business?
0: I do the maintenance on our church campus, which is a total of four different buildings.
1: What makes you the most money per hour?
0: Per hour is whenever I do landscaping jobs.
2: So could you just work at the distribution center and cancel those other jobs and just start hustling more lawn care jobs?
0: I could, but it's very flexible with my other three jobs are all here on the church campus. All of them are here. I took the place of four other people.

0: people. Whenever I took on all these positions, there was four different people doing them. I took all of them on. It's very flexible. I maybe work here 20 to 25 hours a week, give or take a couple hours.
1: What do you make per hour?
0: And I bring home, I think it was 17 an hour. It's $1,400 a month after Social Security and taxes are cut out.
2: Well, we're saying if you make 50 an hour doing landscaping, even with less flexibility, you'll come out ahead.
0: Right. What? But I'm worried that I run into the risk of not having a client, having the proper amount of clientele in order to fulfill all the area. Because this is year-round. I'm getting paid for the everything.
1: I got
0: here.
1: You. But here's the thing. You're in an emergency situation. You're 100% leveraged without your house.
0: Right.
2: And that my screen says you're $109,000 in debt, which is 20 more than I factored. So where's the other 20 coming from?
0: What is it now?
2: You got 42 in credit cards, 20 in student loans, 13 on a mower, 14 on a truck. Is there anything I'm missing?
0: Yeah. I said 20,000 in student loans, correct?
2: Yep.
0: Yep, no, that's
2: okay.
0: Everything.
2: What is the truck worth? You owe 14 on it. What can you get for it, private party?
0: I think I know what I need to do. I think I need to sell the truck, but everybody in my family is like, if you're working that much, you need a reliable truck. It's worth 20. I think I can get 24 out of it.
2: So you will net 10K, in which you could go get a truck for 10K.
0: Right.
2: That's still reliable.
0: See, that's what I think I need to do, but so many people that I've relied on all my life.
2: So many people are broke, David.
1: Yeah.
2: You're asking broke people for advice. You're going to get broke people answers.
0: Right.
2: We're trying to show you a path out, and you're trying to justify it with reliable transportation. And so what's your truck payment?
0: $315.
2: And then what's the mower payment?
0: $316. No, I'm sorry, they dropped it. It was a $282 a month.
2: Okay, but between the two, you just gave yourself a $600 net raise if you sold both of those things.
0: Mm-hmm.
2: Now you got some margin to knock out the student loans.
0: Right.
2: Because now you're only $62,000 in debt, so we can start knocking out the next loan's balance.
0: So even though I would clear, even though I clear more money a month having the mowing business, you're saying I would still come out.
2: You could go get a mower on Facebook Marketplace and charge $50 a yard.
1: The only thing I'm worried about on that mower is that you could resell it for $9.
0: Right.
2: Could you get your 13 back out of it?
1: No chance, I bet.
0: I think I could probably get 10 to 11.
2: Okay. So you could save up the difference, and you'd still be better off. If you came up with $3,000 in cash to get out of that loan and sold it, it's still wise. Yeah. So don't have the sunk cost fallacy of, well, I'm underwater on the mower, so I can't sell that. I can't sell the truck because I need reliable transportation. That's the kind of stuff
1: that's going to
2: keep you in
1: debt. I can't give up this church job because it's flexible.
0: Yeah, I fully believe I can sell the truck. I don't have an issue selling the truck. It's just been trying to listen to other people. I trust it, but I see what you're saying 100% there. So you're saying I should give up the church job and the mowing business and sell my truck and then just pick up a part-time job?
1: No, I'm saying if you're going to keep this tractor and keep this mowing business, because it sounds like you're really good at it. It sounds like you're actually making some headway. You've reached that saturation point where the amount of jobs you're willing to go get barely covers your costs. But since you've barely covered your cost, if you found time, if you found another 22 hours in your schedule, could you fill that time with mowing jobs that would then cash flow this business in a powerful way, get that tractor paid off in 3 months, and now you're off to the races.
0: Right.
1: You get what I'm saying? So don't do all three of those. Right. Like, because then you'll just be sitting at home with one job, no truck, no lawn mowing business, no side hustles. You got to work extra jobs. I just want you to say, like, you've got to pick a few things and go laser focus on them instead of trying to do everything and keep a lifestyle and keep flexible. It's just too much.
2: Yeah, you're spreading yourself thin. So you asked us what's the fastest way out of debt. We just gave you a path out of this thing real fast. Now you got to decide if you're going to go do it.
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6: With your WITZ News, I'm your news director, Blake Burris, reporting. The countdown is down to 24 hours for this year's Jasper Strassenfest, which officially gets underway tomorrow, Thursday, July 30th, bringing 4 days of German heritage, live entertainment, food, family activities, a parade, and one of the area's biggest fundraising opportunities. The annual Strassenfest will run Thursday through Sunday in downtown Jasper, and once again, one of the biggest attractions is the Jasper Strassenfest Half Pot Raffle, with ticket sales already on sale. 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As of today, the live half pot total is currently $29,840 and is expected to continue to rise. Ticket sales will go on through August 12th, with the winning ticket to be drawn on August 14th at the Jasper Chamber of Commerce, which we will have live on our WITZ Facebook page. The winner does not have to be present to claim their prize on the 14th, and they will have 30 days from the time the ticket is drawn to claim their prize. 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To view the full schedule of events, you can go online to jasperstrassenfest.org. In a special meeting of the Ferdinand Town Council on Tuesday evening, quotes were considered for a significant wastewater improvement project. The town of Ferdinand solicited bids to replace its existing grit removal system, a Smith & Loveless Pista Grit Trap Series. Grit removal separates sand, gravel, and other materials from wastewater. This extends the life of mechanical equipment by eliminating debris that can damage pumps, clog pipes, and accumulate throughout the wastewater system. Over time, even small amounts of grit can reduce treatment capacity. After closing the window to accept new submissions, the board opened sealed quotes for the grit removal system. The first bid was received from Kiefer Brothers Construction out of Mount Carmel, Illinois. They submitted a lump sum quote for furnishing and installing the grit removal system for $530,347, not including taxes or permit fees. The expected timeline is subject to date of contract signing and submittal. Graves Construction Services out of Sioux City, Indiana, also submitted a bid with a cost estimate of $484,848. This is not inclusive of taxes, fees, or permits, or premium overtime hours, or performance payment bonds. Equipment delivery after notice to proceed would be 35 to 38 weeks, with a project closeout by June 4th of 2027. Bids will be reviewed by the Wastewater and Water Department Superintendent Ben Brinkman and taken under advisement. A recommendation will be made at the next meeting on August 18th. For more information on these and other updates, you can go online to FerdinandIndiana.org, reported on by Drew Hasselbring. Oakland City University President Dr. Ron Dempsey says printed checks for the university's missed May 8th payroll will be available on Friday, nearly 3 months after employees were originally due to be paid. More than 100 former employees are still waiting on 4 missed paychecks. Dempsey says the university is printing the first round of checks while it continues working with payroll provider ADP to restore electronic processing. There's still no timeline for the remaining three missed payrolls. Undergraduate programs remain suspended while graduate summer classes continue. As of today, Wednesday, July 29th, you are currently paying the same average today as you were yesterday for a gallon of gas in the state of Indiana at $3.47 a gallon. That remains 62 cents below today's national average of $4.09 a gallon. With your WITZ News, I'm your news director, Blake Burris, reporting.
7: No heat advisory in sight for today, and the weather is shaping up for a beautiful Strassenfest opening. You are listening with Lauren for today's Southern Indiana weather forecast. For today, Wednesday, July 29th, sunny skies are expected with a high near 85 degrees. Mostly clear skies expected overnight tonight with a low around 63. Tomorrow, Thursday, July 30th, day one of Strassenfest, sunny skies expected with a high near 86 degrees. Partly cloudy skies expected for your Thursday night with a low around 65. Friday, July 31st, partly sunny skies expected with a high near 85 degrees. Chances of showers and thunderstorms overnight for your Friday night with a low around 68. Saturday, August 1st, showers and thunderstorms are likely throughout the day with a high near 80 degrees. Saturday night, mostly cloudy skies expected with slight chances of showers and thunderstorms with a low around 66. And Sunday, partly sunny skies expected with slight chances of showers and thunderstorms in the afternoon and a high near 81 degrees. You've been listening with Lauren for today's Southern Indiana weather.

0: Welcome back to the Ramsey Show in the Fairwinds Credit Union Studio. I'm George Camel, joined by Dr. John Deloney, taking your calls at 888-825-5225. Jeff is in Seattle, Washington. What's going on, Jeff?
1: Hey, what's up, George and Dr. John? I have kind of a strange financial living situation, and I have a question basically about what to do next with my savings.
0: All right, John is no stranger to strange. Hit us.
1: Okay, so I'm 38. I work full-time remotely, and I sold my house in March. It was kind of a nightmare. And so I basically have like $900,000 in savings. I don't have any debt. I make like $220,000 last year, and I've been living in my car ever since then, which I know is not really the normal situation. And my plan is to buy and move into a sailboat in November. But I don't know if this is like a stupid financial mistake, and whether or not I should sort of spend more money on my life. I'm not really doing anything with my savings, and I don't have any children or a wife or anything.
2: Tell me about this kind of nightmare. What was so nightmarish about being a homeowner?
1: Okay, so first time I ever bought a house, I bought it well within my means. It wasn't a huge amount. It ended up being $350 total. I think I ended up owing $200 when I sold it, and I lost about $85,000. So the reason it was a nightmare was there was a negligent survey during the closing process that led to an absolute legal nightmare between me and the neighbors. And during that process, I was hit by a hurricane, and that denial of my insurance claim led to basically a lawsuit against the largest title insurance company in the country. And it basically took up all of my free time, and it was just like destroying my life. So I just figure, you know, you only get one life, and I'm going to lose $85,000. That was not fun, but
0: You have $900 in savings now.
2: How'd you get $900,000 in cash?
1: Well, so $800 of that is in the stock market. I guess I'm using the wrong terminology.
0: Like a brokerage account?
1: I have like,
0: non-retirement?
1: It's in a brokerage account, yeah. I'm lucky enough to have a family member who's a portfolio manager, so it's been great to not have to pay fees when I invest, and he's just, you know, really good at it, and so I've been putting money in there since I was 18, right? So
0: okay.
1: 20 years of that. It's about $900K. I have a bunch of money in crypto that's, like, really, I don't even add any into it, and then I know you're supposed to have less in your savings, but I have, like, $100,000 in my checking account just because I am lazy, I guess.
0: Okay, so what drove you to live in your car? Pun intended. Like, why not rent somewhere?
1: Joke.
0: That's a very strange decision to go, I'm selling my house, I have $900,000, and I'm going to choose to live in my car.
2: You know what, you have more than $1 million in liquid money.
1: More than that?
2: I mean, you've got $900 in the stock market,
0: plus
2: you got $100,000 in cash, plus crypto. Like, I guess you're not liquid.
1: I have $800 in the stock market, yeah.
0: Okay, so why the car?
1: Car, I guess.
0: Why not rent somewhere?
1: Yeah.
0: Why are you scared of renting?
1: I think maybe I'm having a midlife crisis. Basically, I'm not just like sitting in my car in an empty field. I'm driving around the country and using Starlink to work, and I'm just like seeing all the things I've never seen before. Like I've been to, I don't know, every national park and, you know, just beautiful.
0: So this is an intentional adventure for you.
1: Yeah, but to be honest, like, when I first went into it, I said, okay, listen, you're basically rich for your age. Why don't you, like, treat yourself and buy a van or an RV or something? And I just don't do that. I'm, like, using my car I already owned. And even this sailboat, like, the sailboat I'm planning to buy in November, it's $25,000. And so, I mean, the stupid financial decision in my mind is I could buy a catamaran that's about 20% of my total net worth. But, you know, people do dumber stuff like that all the time. Like, the last guy bought a lawnmower that's worth more than his house or something. I wasn't fully paying attention, but...
2: It wasn't that bad.
1: I just feel like I'm... Yeah.
0: I wouldn't make your life decisions based on what's less dumb than what other people would do. It feels like right now you haven't been making the super intentional decisions. It's just sort of been like, that sounds fun, I'll try that. So what are you really after? Like, 5 years from now, where does Jeff want to be? Is he still living in a sailboat?
1: So, well, to be honest with you, maybe this is like past the scope of this conversation, but I don't think in 5 years I'm going to have a job because of AI, right? I know this is like a national conversation, and nobody really knows where it's going, but like, I don't think I'm going to make it to 65. So,
2: like financially or employment wise, or you think you'll be dead by 65?
1: No, I'm in good health. I think that my profession, right? I work in software.
2: Okay.
1: I am not sure that I'm going to be able to work to 65 if I wanted to.
2: Okay.
1: I think that I could be laid off in 5 years.
2: So let's say I 100% agree with you. Like that's a very real possibility. And so I'll take you back to when I was part of a think tank with higher education, and there were six of us on the team, and I think within 6 months, five of us had sold our house. Like, yeah. We saw the math on the problem that was higher education, and we're like, oh, this ends real soon. So two things happened. One, here I am this many years later, and colleges are still kicking, right? And I was also right. Like, it's on not a great trajectory. But not in addition to selling my house, I also use that as a time to get my finances in order, go back to school, get trained as a mental health professional, and to begin to expand what could then come next. And so if you want to get on a sailboat and just ride the seas and just say, it's the end is coming for me and I'm not going to do anything else about it, you can do that. Or this could be an amazing...
1: That I would work.
2: It could be an amazing runway for you to do your software job and go get retooled in a totally different profession and into a totally different skill set for somebody else you can help for the next 20 or 30 or 40 years of your life. One of those feels like it's cashing out, and one of those just feels like I'm looking at a potential reality in front of me, and so I'm going to, while I'm riding this thing as long as I can, because it sounds like you got a great deal ahead of you, what could be true in an alternative world, right?
1: I see. And I know a lot of people ask you calling about how to get out of a money pit, but like, there's this saying that people say, you can't take it with you, right? And like, am I just going to die with $900,000 in the bank and have, like, why did I work? I think about this all the time.
0: I think you need a deeper purpose than just my work and my next toy. Do you want to have a relationship?
1: Yeah,
0: do you want to be married? Do you want to have kids? What kind of life do you want to build outside of, okay, you have, because here's the thing. It's not dumb to buy a sailboat in cash and have that adventure. It's dumb to make all of your life decisions based on the fact that it's all going to come down eventually. So why even try?
2: That's just a nihilistic thought. And by the way, like, I don't blame you. Like between the media and this emergent new technology we have and the national debt, like there are some real challenges. I just told my son recently, I think your generation, the hardest thing you're going to have to fight is rage. Not anger. Anger's right. But rage. This impulse to, you know what? What's the point? Nihilism. Let's just burn it all down. And so, yeah, like give yourself a picture in 5 years. So you're laid off. You had a 5-year runway and $1 million worth of salary over those 5 years to go retool and become this man that you want to become. What is that picture? Let's aim for that.
0: Yeah,
2: and it should include relationships.
0: Whatever you're looking for, you will find. So be real careful about what you're looking for.
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2: All right. Hey, George, I want to talk about that last caller for a second.
0: The existential crisis?
2: Yeah, because I think that young man tapped into, he's 38. All of us have to be honest about there's a band, and I'll say 50 to 20. 50 to, you know, my son's 16, he's experiencing it. There's this pervasive, the air we're breathing. We're told a story that wasn't true. We're told a story, if you just go do these things, if you just go make money, if you just go get this degree, if you just go get this dream job, that suddenly everything not only works out for you, but that you don't have any worries. And there's this, it's not growing, it's roiling already. Just a rage, a trapped feeling of life is happening to me. I have no agency in this thing. What's the point, right? And throughout history, these moments have happened, and they've been flashpoints when there's big technology advancements that happen all at the same time, right? It happens at the Industrial Revolution and before, when it's real easy to give into the rage. I feel like I'm Obi-Wan Kenobi right now, right? Like, you give into the rage, and it shoots you off into directions of nihilism, of blindly following something, of wanting to burn everything down. And I get it. I'm in the middle of it, right? And I've got a young son. I've got a daughter. I'm in the middle of it, and I feel it, and I get it. And also, my plea is to not let the rage take over and to exhale and to say, there's things in the world that we hate. There's things in the world that should not be this way. And anger in those moments is right. The question is, what are we going to do with that anger? Are we going to direct it to, okay, here's what I can control here. Here is what I'm going to stop listening to. I think a great gift for people in that young man's situation is, again, responsibility. Who depends on you, right? And that means I got to be vulnerable, and I got to allow people into my life. I got to allow relationships. I've got not even just romantic relationships. I've got to allow other people in, and that means I've got to let myself out. I've got to have people that count on me and that I count on, and we have to find value in doing this thing called life together. And from that comes a shared sense of purpose of, oh, I matter. I got to show up here. My life can't just be about how much money I have in some stock market account somewhere. Because that it, like, as he said, you just get to a point like, what are we doing? If my job's going to go away someday, which, by the way, all of our jobs are going to go away someday.
0: We're going to go away someday.
2: The job.
0: Harsh reminder.
2: The job I have right now didn't exist when I was in college. There's no such thing as a podcast. There's no such thing as YouTube, right? So the job I'm doing now, who knows what this many years later is going to look like? Who knows? It's easy to just get trapped in that. And instead of saying, okay, you're right, things might change someday, so do I have my home taken care of, right? And I mean, that's kind of the base of the show. You can't control what the government's doing with X, Y, or Z. You can't control what this other country's doing. You can't control what this politician's doing. I can control. I'm going to have a group of guys over once a week. I am going to control, do I owe anybody any money? And I can control, you know what? My job is looking more and more fragile by the day. I'm going to start. I don't want to be doing this, but I got 2 years of night classes and Saturday classes so that I can get retooled on a whole different career or a less fragile career. Like, those are things we can choose. And man, I just want to implore people, don't give in to the rage, because rage always, you end up in a place that you never wanted to be. Right. And so feel that anger and then sit back and say, what can I control here? And how can I best use the time, the relationships, the resources I have to go create the life I want? And for me in my house, I say it all the time, we solve for peace. What is the least chaotic world that me and my wife, our kids, our close friends can create in a world that's chaotic? Right. And that just guides our investing decisions, that guides our purchasing decisions, that guides the, hey, you know what? My daughter's at a church camp this week, so me and my son and my wife were like, dude, let's go see the Odyssey. 3 hours, late show. Let's just go late. We did, and we stayed up past our bedtime, which screwed up my workout routine. We had a blast. The movie was awesome. We laughed as a family. We ate too much. Like, it was, we're solving for peace, right? And it almost always comes from relationships and this idea, this question, who do I want to help? With my job, with my giving, with my resources, with my time, who do I want to help lift up? And will I allow myself to be lifted up?
0: That was beautiful. I couldn't have said it better myself.
2: Just, please, as a culture.
0: You know what? I should have recommended a book for him, and it's not a modern self-help book. It's the Book of Ecclesiastes.
2: Hmm.
0: I think that is the best book. If you're going through an existential crisis, it'll help you reveal what matters. Because here's the TLDR, the big quote of the book is, everything is meaningless. And meaningless does not mean a lack of meaning. The actual root word is vapor.
2: Mm.
0: It's temporary.
2: It's quick.
0: So then you go, okay, if everything's temporary, does nothing matter? Or does everything matter so much more?
2: So much more.
0: You get to choose.
2: Yeah.
0: You could read that as, well, nothing matters. So financial nihilism it is. Or you could say, you know what really matters? Relationships, people, meaning. Purpose in my work. That's the book. So go check that one out if you're still listening, my friend. That's a tough call, but I relate to what he's going through.
2: I relate to it, and not only do I relate to it, I hear it all over the place. Like that question, what's the point?
0: May not be I have $1 million and I want to live on a sailboat, but the root of that
2: is what's the point?
0: What is the point
2: what's
0: of
2: the
0: any
2: point?
0: Of this?
2: Yeah. And right. not only what the point is in the present, but if it's all just gonna dot dot dot down the road, why even? Right? And, man, I get that. And find meaning where you are. And that's my plea.
0: Beautiful. Rant over. Tom is up in Jacksonville, Florida. What's going on, Tom?
11: Hey, how are y'all doing?
0: We're doing great, man. Just having an existential crisis over here. How can we help?
11: Yeah, not sure I can follow up with anything more meaningful than that speech. But my question, I want to call. So me and my wife are starting to look for purchasing our first house, and so live in Florida, and there's townhouses everywhere. And I wanted to see what y'all's opinion is on buying a townhouse versus a single-family home. You can get probably a little bit nicer of a house in a townhouse, and for less. But I sometimes worry about, you know, you don't own all four walls. You have that shared wall. So what do you all think in terms of that?
2: Townhomes are moronic, Tom. I'm totally kidding. I just said that because George is right next to me, and he lived in a townhouse for a long time.
0: My first two homes were townhomes, and I have no regrets.
2: No, a great idea.
0: And if that gets you your foot in the door with home ownership, lovely. And I think townhomes, people poo-poo on them for really no good reason. Sometimes it's a slightly higher HOA fee. So the key really is location. Is it a neighborhood that's going to give you decent appreciation, whether it's single family homes or townhomes? Does it make sense for your family based on the space you need? We had a, you know, 3-bed, 2.5-bath townhome with 1900 square feet. That's like twice the size of my childhood home. And so townhomes are bigger. They're nicer than ever. They got the nice countertops. And so if that's what you guys can afford and you don't want to wait to jump to the single family home, then go for it. How much is it?
11: A lot of them start in the high twos. So, like, if we're looking at a decent single-family home in the area, you're looking kind of upper threes and, you know, trying not to go too much past four. But you can get a pretty decent townhome for upper twos, low threes. And so, you know, especially with trying to not, you know, go above the 25% take-home pay, it's that's kind of one of the big things. But one other concern is what do you see on appreciation versus that? I know I feel like I've read that townhomes don't appreciate. Maybe the location, like you said, is one of the biggest things.
0: Yeah, the location will matter the most. They might appreciate slightly slower if you looked at the data, but I'll tell you the numbers on our townhome. Obviously, this was during like the COVID boom, but we bought for like 300 and it sold for 529, which is insane.
11: Wow.
0: And so to say that townhomes don't go up in value is BS. And the key is it was a very desirable neighborhood. A lot of people wanted to be in that neighborhood regardless of what kind of home it was. And so that's where I would caution you to work with your real estate agent to go, what is a great location with good schools that's going to have decent resale value that we can afford? And so once you look at it across the board, you're going to make a smart decision that's not going to leave you wondering, well, we could have made 4% more. You're not doing this to make the spread. You're doing this because you want a place that you can call your own. And you're going to build some equity in the meantime. And what we did, we paid it off. We took that 100% equity, rolled it into the next one. And that's what will happen instead of you just renting for the foreseeable future instead of waiting for that single family home. So I hope that helps anybody out there wondering, should I do it, should I not? Especially for young people, if you want to get that first home, a townhome could be a great option.
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12: A sad sight discovered last night. I'm Jake McDaniel. You're listening to Network Indiana. Police say they found the body of a missing man from Greenwood. Greenwood police say investigators found Tyler Wagaman's body in truck in Owen County last night. A body found inside the Ford F-150 is believed to be Wagaman. Investigators say he went missing on June 14th and his phone last pinged in Gosport on June 17th. Family members found out Wagaman's truck crashed weeks ago. Johnson County Coroner Mike Pruitt will leave office next Wednesday. Johnette Cruz reports.
13: Pruitt faced criminal charges after investigators accused him of providing alcohol and cannabis gummies to two teenage girls. A plea agreement called for Pruitt to undergo a mental health evaluation, but he is resigning earlier than expected after being accused of violating a no-contact order involving one of the girls in the case. Chief Deputy Coroner Amanda Swartz will run the office until Pruitt's replacement is selected. Jeanette Cruz, Network Indiana.
12: A woman is facing felony charges for a crash that killed a baby on Indy's east side late last year. Latanya Berry is accused of killing Kai Johnson, who died at a hospital in December, a few weeks after the crash.
14: She was sitting out here just waiting to make the turn and was hit head on.
12: Vanity Johnson is Kai's grandmother. She told Fox 59 that her daughter, Kyra, is still recovering from her injuries. Court records say Barry was intoxicated. Prosecutors say a Logansport man accused of child molestation killed himself Tuesday in Fort Wayne. The jury said Michael Fort's trial was set to resume, but it was terminated. Fort was facing several charges related to child abuse, and his co-defendant was convicted last year and sentenced to over 200 years. And the Indiana Fever won their fourth straight game last night, beating the Seattle Storm 105-95. Indiana lost to Leah Boston with a lower leg injury. She scored 11 points before leaving. The team on the road to face the Portland Fire Friday night, and the game tips off at 10 Eastern. I'm Jake McDaniel. 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
20: Here in north central Tipton County, we probably have one of the better crops that I have seen in my career.
19: That's Austin Henderson, who farms near Sharpsville between Tipton and Kokomo. According to USDA's latest crop progress report, Indiana's corn and soybean crops are rated 63% good to excellent. But that was before Monday night's severe weather swept across central Indiana.
20: There was a little bit of wind damage Monday night. Nothing too severe that I've heard of, at least locally. It was time for a rain, for sure. The yards were starting to get brown. We weren't dire straits by any means. I'm not trying to be dramatic, but it certainly was time for a rain. And honestly, for our crop on our farm, it couldn't have been much better timing.
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0: 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Katie is in Milwaukee up next. Katie, welcome to the show. You made it.
27: Yeah, thanks. Thanks for taking my call today.
0: Absolutely. What's going on?
27: So my husband keeps using debt to finance our lifestyle. We are not in debt. We are net worth millionaires. But whenever we go to buy something, like a car, or looking at buying our first time together, he's like, "We'll just get a loan for that." I'm like, "Why? Why would we do that?"
0: So you have the cash to pay for the whole thing outright, but he would prefer to take on the payment and use his cash elsewhere?
27: We're not using his cash elsewhere.
0: Like, what's his logic behind it?
27: I think it's because that's what people do.
0: So he doesn't know any better. He's just like, "Well, you get a car payment. You don't. Who pays full price for the car in cash? That's crazy." Is that his mentality?
27: Right. Yes, yes.
0: How long have you guys been married?
27: We've been married 8 years.
0: And this has been like this the whole time. You guys have misaligned values when it comes to money from day one.
27: Yes, we were married and we moved countries. We had a baby, all very kind of close together. So I was kind of elsewhere, kind of focused. And now I'm kind of like, wait, we do what now? So I'm just kind of starting to pay more attention. And we've had the conversation about it, but I haven't kind of had all the numbers in front of me to kind of go, wait, why are we doing this again? Well, and now I want to kind of work towards our house. And I know he's going to be like, "Well, we'll just put down a small amount and we'll pay it off."
0: Yeah, he's busy taking on debt. He's not trying to pay some off right now.
27: We don't have any debt, so that's nice.
2: The beauty of the conversation y'all have is it's actually not a numbers conversation.
0: You can't outnumber him. He's going to always have, "Well, you're not seeing this picture."
2: Well, and let's be honest, it's worked out for him.
27: Yes, he's right? been very fortunate to have great jobs. They've financed a bunch of his bachelor years. He's had great travel, lived all over the world.
2: Yeah, so
27: he's been lucky, and he has invested. I give you that. But we're making big decisions now because we don't have a house. He has not ever bought a house. I have before in a previous relationship. Mm-hmm. And yeah, I think he's a bit scared of
2: There you go. And that's what I'm saying. Like, the conversation to have now is the bachelor life you had is over. And in fact, the first marriage that we had, when we didn't have a kid, it was just us traveling around the world, doing what, like, that marriage is over. And now we have a new marriage, a new life that we're both co-creating together. Who do we want to be in that marriage? And that's when we're not talking about why you take a loan and we got the cat, because that gets to be a proxy war. It gets to be a distraction from the conversation, which is, I want to live a life with just you where we are never beholden to anyone, where we are always constantly free. And so anytime we take out a loan, we're now, they're our boss. This mortgage company is our boss. And this car company is our boss. And this credit card company is our boss. I want you and me to be the drivers of our destiny. And because you're a millionaire, y'all can do that. Right? But this is about you saying, here's what I want. Here's the life I want to build. What life do you want to build? And y'all put that out on the table and discuss that. Because otherwise you're just going to get distracted. And he's going to actually be right. Because all the data he has in his life up until now is, it always works out.
27: Right.
2: And so you trying to fight that is a futile game. Because for him, it's always worked out.
0: It's the only life he knows.
2: And you,
27: right. Because I've got the budget and I'm kind of going, because I don't know.
0: Has he ever looked at the budget in a meaningful way?
27: Has he?
0: Yeah.
27: Or
0: is he just like, "Hey, cool, nice for you that you have the budget, but I'm going to keep living my life"?
27: He's kind of like, "We should go to Portugal. That'd be great." I'm like, "Well, how much are we going to spend?" He's like, "Well, it doesn't matter."
2: Okay.
27: It probably does.
2: Well, so also part of this conversation is you haven't been part of the lifeblood of your home. Right. You've probably taken on responsibilities that
0: he's had majority voting share.
2: Yeah, and he takes care of this part of it. And now you're saying, "Hey, I want us to do our life together." That's a total sea change. Right. That's a new marriage.
27: Right. And I said to him, you know, we've got every dollar budget, so I'm kind of starting to record stuff just so I have visibility. And I said to him, that doesn't mean that I'm going to take all the decisions away from you, not at all, and I don't want to do that. But I just want to have visibility so that we can say, "Well, we just spent $40,000 last year on travel.
2: Right.
27: Is that okay? Or do we want to spend 20, you
2: sure.
27: know? And so then when he's like, should we do this trip? Yes, I want to feel confident making those decisions rather than being like, can we really afford this? I mean, we can, but also I want to afford a house. And
0: but you want to do it intentionally instead of just, he's the free spirit and you're the nerd and you guys have never really called that out. I'm guessing you guys don't have combined finances in every area.
27: That is correct. And that's the other thing for last couple. You just pull in the money we have from our previous country into this one. He's like, well, how much is that going to cost us?
0: So he has his savings, you have your savings. There's one kind of checking account that you can both pay bills out of together. Is that what happens?
27: Yeah.
0: So how much does he have in savings?
27: I just wrote it down. I looked at all of our bank accounts together.
0: So you have access to all of his bank accounts?
27: I can, yes.
0: Okay.
27: Yes, I can see it now. We have $582,000 in cash.
0: Wow. No wonder. He's like, let's go to Portugal. We got money to burn. Right. And you're going, hey, I'd like to own a home. That money could go there. And so you guys really have different, you're going in totally different directions.
27: Yeah. And
0: it's a tug of war.
27: Visibility is one thing. And the shared decision making. I do want to be confident in making the decision and not just leaving it to him. And we had this conversation a little while ago. And he's like, well, why do you care now? And I'm like, well, when we moved here, and I'm not from here. When we moved here, I was 30 weeks pregnant. I had a lot going on. I was finishing our house. I was living in a new country. I didn't care. It was not on the radar. But now that we're kind of like, okay, we've settled in and we're, you know, living life, and I've been working for a couple of years, not right now.
0: Well, his line of questioning was just defensive. Well, why do you care now? It wasn't, I love that you want to be involved. Let's create some goals and vision for our life together.
2: And also, Katie, you have to be honest if you're a fun partner to do life with when it comes to these things.
27: Well, I want to be a fun partner. That's the thing. He's a fun personality, and I want to be able to be, yes, let's do that. Let's have fun. Let's do those crazy things. Let's go in the helicopter, right?
2: Right.
27: But I'm not sure how much we're spending. I'm not sure, about a few of these things. And I just kind of like, until I have the full visibility, I don't feel like I can be that fun person.
0: Have you shared that with him? Like, hey, I'm not trying to kill the fun. I just want to make sure that we're planning for the fun because I'm more type A, and it gives me peace to know ahead of time what we're going to do.
27: Yeah, I don't think he believes me necessarily because I think he thinks I'm going to put him on a leash.
2: Do you put him on a leash in other ways? Have you put him on a leash before?
27: Nope.
2: Okay, then that's him. That's him just projecting out. He's making up stories, right?
27: Right.
2: But there's something to be said for the honesty of your biggest fear is that I put you on a leash. My biggest fear is that we have no leash and we run out.
27: Well, it's not even that we run out. It's just that we don't make smart decisions. And, i.e., if I want to spend, let's say we find a house that's $850,000 because our neighborhood, $850,000 is not unreasonable. And he's like, I only want to spend $650,000. Based on what?
2: Well, that's
27: like,
2: cool.
27: I want to be able to be like, okay, we can't afford $850,000 because of A, B, and C. Wouldn't that be awesome? Let's make that decision together rather than the fear of not being able to afford it because we don't really have a good
2: plan.
0: So he can justify it when he wants to use the numbers against you and weaponize it.
27: Yeah, I have a good example.
2: So we're running
27: up against... made an investment.
2: Okay,
27: he
2: go
27: made
2: ahead.
27: An investment with a friend in a hotel.
0: Without telling you?
27: Grand. No.
0: Okay.
27: He told me. Over time, but it started out with 50 grand and then more and then more. We're at 200 grand with zero return in 6 years.
0: Oh my goodness. You guys probably need a counselor more than you need a budget, but I'd recommend both.
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1: For WITZ Sports, Chris Norton reporting. And in Little League, we start with the feeder to the Great Lakes Regional, where Jasper will make its return. Yesterday in Auburn, Indiana, Jasper knocks out Georgetown 7-6 to advance to the championship, where by a score of 7-5, they defeated Brownsburg in the championship game. The Jasper Wildcats, 12 and under, will carry the flag for Indiana at next week's Great Lake Regionals. And that would not be the only championship on the day. The 10 under team, 13-1 winners over Newcastle. Jasper crowned the champion, the season ending at Middlebury. On to the Prospect League, which is headed down the home stretch. A tough night for DuBois County on the road in Terre Haute. The final score 19-6 Rex. The Bombers getting a pair of RBI knocks from Owen Cornett and former Jasper Wildcat Drew Bradley goes yard. The Bombers back in action this evening at home. They will take on the Red Hot Cape Catfish. They are 42-9 on the summer. 6:30 Eastern is your first pitch on free admission for an admission of guilt night. Tell a secret, get in the ballpark free. Gates open at 5:30. Roger Stuckey and I have the call at 6:15 tonight on WITZ and Prospect League TV. In the major leagues, the Cardinals beaten by the Cubs once again, 10-2. Game 3 of 4 tonight, once again at 7:45. Dustin May gets the game ball. English on at 98.5, Spanish on at 99.1. The Cincinnati Reds and Cleveland Guardians split the split doubleheader. Cleveland 6-5 in game 1 before the Reds bounce back 2-0 in game 2. And the Yankees get the best of the White Sox 3-2. In the WNBA, the Fever down the Seattle Storm, winning their fourth straight 105-95. Chris Norton for WITZ.
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0: Our scripture of the day, Philippians 1:6. God, who began the good work within you, will continue his work until it is finally finished. Michael Jordan once said, some people want it to happen, some wish it would happen, others make it happen. How's that motivation for you?
2: That's a good line. I like that.
0: Meredith is in Raleigh, North Carolina up next. What's going on, Meredith?
7: Hey, yeah. So I am a recently divorced single mom of two kids, and I've discovered the baby steps to kind of help me get back on track. And I'm at the point

0: is, let's say, $20,000, $15,000, but the car is worth $30,000. So now you buy it out, and you then sell it, and you have all that money to go buy yourself a different car in cash.
1: Got it. Okay.
0: That's the fun way out. Do you have any other debt?
1: Yeah, my wife's car, we only owe like $19,000 on, but that's it.
0: Caleb, I got to stop you. I don't want to ever hear the word only in front of debt ever again. It's only $240 a month. Well, it's only $19,000.
1: You're right.
0: That's us justifying our decisions.
2: I know you've done this on the back of a napkin. How much are you projecting in fees, in mileage fees, are you going to have to pay?
1: Oh, it's going to be bad. Well, my work commute's going to get short here in the next couple months, so I don't know what it's going to be. I just know I'm going to stop driving this car as soon as our like work location changes, is what I was planning on.
2: I'm just wondering if it's cheaper to Uber to work every day.
1: It might be. I'm not sure. I'm actually, funny enough, the bike I have, it's a dirt bike, and the new shop location that's opening up is so close that I can actually take the desert to drive there. I was going to ride the bike to work.
0: Wow. That's pretty desperate. I mean, based on your payment, $240 in 13 months, that's a little over $3,000 remaining in payments. So I don't think it's going to be that big of a number. And I'm hoping the car is worth more than $3,000.
1: It definitely is.
2: Plus the 10 you've already put in it, so let's say $13,000. There's a real chance you call them and they give you a smaller number than I have in my head right now. And the number I have in my head is dramatic and caustic because that's kind of how I how I do life.
0: That's what's happening in John's brain.
2: Right. You might get a $3,000 or $4,000 or $5,000 number, and that would be worth scratching and clawing and just buying this car and taking that. I mean, think of how stress is. You can't drive your own car just to go run down the street because, or to go to a buddy's house, and you have to calculate. Oh, it's going to be $8 for me to go to my friend's house because of my
0: and just there's too much wear and tear. So we're going to ding you for that. So these are leases are my least favorite. And if you're thinking about it, you're going, well, it seems like a good deal. The payment's lower. Well, that's because you own nothing at the end of it. You're just prepaying the most expensive section of depreciation and then handing back the car.
2: And by the way, tell me if I'm wrong here, George. By putting $10,000 down on a lease, you just wrote them a check for the depreciation.
0: Oh, they're very happy to get some money up front.
2: You gave them cash for the depreciation.
0: They're winning on every side. And it's why you're going, well, it's the best. People go, George, it's so smart. Because they're covering everything. All the maintenance is covered. They're happy to sell you that dream. But the truth is, they're making so much money on it. It's why they push people towards leases.
2: And they take the car back after you've paid for all the depreciation after 2 years. They've maintained their vehicle.
0: Now they have an asset to sell
2: on top
0: of that. And
2: then they call it certified used and resell it at premium price and minus the depreciation that you gave them cash for. They've changed the oil on their car, and now they've won twice.
0: That's a genius scam.
2: Man.
0: That puts this Hour of the Ramsey Show in the books. Remember, there's ultimately only one way to financial peace, and that's to walk daily with the Prince of Peace, Christ Jesus.
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5: with your WITZ News. I'm your news director, Blake Burris, reporting. The countdown is down to 24 hours for this year's Jasper Strassenfest, which officially gets underway tomorrow, Thursday, July 30th, bringing 4 days of German heritage, live entertainment, food, family activities, a parade, and one of the area's biggest fundraising opportunities. The annual Strassenfest will run Thursday through Sunday in downtown Jasper. And once again, one of the biggest attractions is the Jasper Strassenfest Half Pot Raffle, with ticket sales already on sale. 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As of today, the live half pot total is currently $29,840 and is expected to continue to rise. Ticket sales will go on through August 12th, with the winning ticket to be drawn on August 14th at the Jasper Chamber of Commerce, which we will have live on our WITZ Facebook page. The winner does not have to be present to claim their prize on the 14th, and they will have 30 days from the time the ticket is drawn to claim their prize. Whether you're coming for the food, music, carnival, parade, or your chance at a life-changing half-pot jackpot, organizers say there's something for everyone at this year's Jasper Strassenfest. To view the full schedule of events, you can go online to jasperstrassenfest.org. In a special meeting of the Ferdinand Town Council on Tuesday evening, quotes were considered for a significant wastewater improvement project. The town of Ferdinand solicited bids to replace its existing grit removal system, a Smith & Loveless Pista Grit Trap Series. Grit removal separates sand, gravel, and other materials from wastewater. This extends the life of mechanical equipment by eliminating debris that can damage pumps, clog pipes, and accumulate throughout the wastewater system. Over time, even small amounts of grit can reduce treatment capacity. After closing the window to accept new submissions, the board opened sealed quotes for the grit removal system. The first bid was received from Kiefer Brothers Construction out of Mount Carmel, Illinois. They submitted a lump sum quote for furnishing and installing the grit removal system for $530,347, not including taxes or permit fees. The expected timeline is subject to date of contract signing and submittal. Graves Construction Services out of Sioux City, Indiana, also submitted a bid with a cost estimate of $484,848. This is not inclusive of taxes, fees, or permits, or premium overtime hours, or performance payment bonds. Equipment delivery after notice to proceed would be 35 to 38 weeks, with a project closeout by June 4th of 2027. Bids will be reviewed by the Wastewater and Water Department Superintendent Ben Brinkman and taken under advisement. A recommendation will be made at the next meeting on August 18th. For more information on these and other updates, you can go online to FerdinandIndiana.org, reported on by Drew Hasselbring. Oakland City University President Dr. Ron Dempsey says printed checks for the university's missed May 8th payroll will be available on Friday, nearly 3 months after employees were originally due to be paid. More than 100 former employees are still waiting on 4 missed paychecks. Dempsey says the university is printing the first round of checks while it continues working with payroll provider ADP to restore electronic processing. There's still no timeline for the remaining 3 missed payrolls. Undergraduate programs remain suspended while graduate summer classes continue. As of today, Wednesday, July 29th, you are currently paying the same average today as you were yesterday for a gallon of gas in the state of Indiana at $3.47 a gallon. That remains 62 cents below today's national average of $4.09 a gallon. With your WITZ News, I'm your news director, Blake Burris, reporting.
6: No heat advisory in sight for today, and the weather is shaping up for a beautiful Strassenfest opening. You are listening with Lauren for today's Southern Indiana weather forecast. For today, Wednesday, July 29th, sunny skies are expected with a high near 85 degrees. Mostly clear skies expected overnight tonight with a low around 63. Tomorrow, Thursday, July 30th, day one of Strassenfest, sunny skies expected with a high near 86 degrees. Partly cloudy skies expected for your Thursday night with a low around 65. Friday, July 31st, partly sunny skies expected with a high near 85 degrees. Chances of showers and thunderstorms overnight for your Friday night with a low around 68. Saturday, August 1st, showers and thunderstorms are likely throughout the day with a high near 80 degrees. Saturday night, mostly cloudy skies expected with slight chances of showers and thunderstorms with a low around 66. And Sunday, partly sunny skies expected with slight chances of showers and thunderstorms in the afternoon and a high near 81 degrees. You've been listening with Lauren for today's Southern Indiana weather.

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2: Pleading the fifth as his response falls off a cliff. This is networking. I'm Jake McDaniel.
3: It just goes to show that what he did to America is indefensible. Families were destroyed. Lives were ruined. Even people lost their life unnecessarily because of the guidelines that he foolishly and dangerously imposed.
2: Indiana Senator Jim Banks says the state was affected by the COVID-19 pandemic physically, mentally, and spiritually. He criticized Dr. Anthony Fauci as Fauci appeared before a Senate committee and invoked his Fifth Amendment rights.
3: He made money off of the vaccines. All of that has never been fully exposed. He's never been fully held accountable for it. And today he's refusing to answer questions about it. And I think that says it all, just that part in and of itself, that he doesn't want to answer the tough questions.
2: That's why Banks says Fauci has nothing to say, but adds that Americans deserve answers. Greenwood police say they found a man's body in Owen County last night. Tyler Wagaman from Greenwood went missing last month, and the cops say they found his body inside his truck. Johnson County's coroner's office is preparing for a leadership change. Johnette Cruz explains.
4: Johnson County Coroner Mike Pruitt will step down next Wednesday, several months earlier than the date outlined in his plea agreement, after he faced criminal charges accusing him of giving alcohol and cannabis gummies to two teenage girls over more than a year ago. Pruitt says he moved up his resignation to help complete next year's budget and prepare the office for a smooth transition. As part of his plea agreement, Pruitt has required to complete counseling and follow other court-ordered conditions. Chief Deputy Coroner Amanda Swartz will lead the office until county leaders select a permanent replacement. Johnette Cruz, Network Indiana.
2: If you drive up to the gas pump today, the statewide average for gas is $3.47 a gallon, says AAA. In a Wabash arts project getting $4 million in state funding, the Canal Street Artists Collective earned the second largest award in the latest round of Ready Grants announced Monday. This is Network Indiana.
5: We've had some cars run into the barrier wall, not paying attention. They were on their phone.
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22: And for all the naysayers, Dave doesn't really say how he does it. He doesn't really show why the... Like, here it is. This is the opening of the books.
21: Dave gets so nerdy that we're like, you sure you want to share the formulas for this, Dave? This is pretty in depth. And he's like, this is what I do.
22: Well, and I'll be generous. It's nobody's fault. They just assume Dave is this old guy ripping from the hip. And I remember one time he was explaining something about the way bond rates interact with interest rates that affects the... And he said something along the lines of, and I kind of, my brain had melted by this point, but he said, all right, so algebra normally goes this way. I'm going to take it into, we're going to go
21: another dimension.
22: We're going this way. And I was like, you know what? I'm just going to say I trust you. All that to say is for folks who think Dave is just an old boomer who doesn't get it and he's just ripping from the hip, this is a great opportunity to see, oh, there's a ton of method behind the madness, and it's got math to it, and it's formulaed out, and it's well thought out. And actually, you begin to see the magic of the distillation into, I'm going to make this as simple as possible for knuckleheads like me to follow these things called the baby steps, but there's a method to this, and here's the playbook.
21: And it goes deeper. And we had to convince Dave people wanted to hear the nerdy stuff, because like nobody wants to hear this, and the audience was like, I would like to go deeper.
22: Right,
21: so,
22: right. It's become one of the flagship events now. Everyone wants to say, okay, where's this guy putting his money for real, and why is he putting it there for real?
21: And the decision-making, the mindset around legacy planning, because he's in that phase. It's really, really good stuff. So join us. And a lot of people ask, hey, what if I can't watch it live? There is a replay as well. So check it out, RamseySolutions.com/events. Amberly is in Salt Lake City. What's going on, Amberly? How can we help today?
23: Hi. I'm just calling for some advice on my situation. I'm 21 years old. I'm headed to college in the fall, and I'm trying to do it the right way. Back when I was in high school, I was able to get 55 college credits and a technical degree in automotive studies.
21: Wow.
23: I then served a mission for my church and used my savings from my technician job as a cushion when I got back. So I paid for another semester of college and bought a car in cash. I now have my associates and about $2,000 in savings, and now I've transferred to a new college to get my bachelor's in experience design and management. My question today is, how do I avoid debt in college and stick to a budget while feeling like I don't have that much money to work with while in the first place, but not wanting to burn out.
1: Super simple.
22: Yeah, you asked 50 questions there in one, Amberly. I just want to say, I'm really proud of you.
1: The fact that you've made it this far debt-free, it sounds like, is incredible.
22: But not only debt-free, but you've also done something that was important to your faith. You've also kept your character about you. You've also got a vision for what you want to do, and like all that. I'm proud of you. Just as an old man talking to a 21-year-old, well done, dude. You're on the path.
1: So let's look at the math of this. What is this school going to cost you each year and in total?
22: Yeah, it sounds like you went to a Lexus dealership, you got in the car, and you're about to turn out of the parking lot, and then you're looking out the window going, how do I do this debt-free? Like, you've already enrolled in a right? You've already enrolled in a thing, and now you're asking about the price. George and I would suggest you're doing that backwards. Like, instead of saying, okay, here's what I got. Here's how much money I have.
1: Like, we save up for the car first, then we go car shopping. But we've already went shopping, we picked the car, we signed it, and now we're like, oh, we got to pay for that.
22: How do I do this debt-free without any stress and without burning out, right? You get what I'm saying?
23: Yes.
22: Okay.
1: So is this a local in-state school?
23: It is an in-state school, and tuition is going to be $3,500 a semester.
22: Nice!
1: That's very reasonable.
22: That's beyond reasonable.
1: Okay, so $7,000 a year. Are you living at home?
23: No, I am renting.
1: Renting, okay. And are you working part-time, full-time right now?
23: I do have a job. It'll pay about $18 an hour with room to improve, about 33 hours a week.
1: Fantastic.
22: Dude.
1: Okay, and you can still do school while working those 33 hours a week?
23: Yes. I'm doing all-night classes so that I can still work during the day.
22: Amberly, I hope everyone listening, everyone who's over the age of 40, who thinks it's all going away because this young generation... There's a jillion Amberleys out there who are, Amberly, you're giving me hope for my kids. So well done, dude. You're on it.
23: Thank you.
1: How much is your rent?
23: $500 a month.
1: Wow. This is incredible. Okay, so your gross income for the month, let's call it $2,400. You take home $2,000. Is that fair?
23: Yeah, roughly.
1: Okay, great. So $2,000 a month, your rent is $500. That leaves us with $1,500. Now we still have to cover other bills. So you got to eat, right?
23: Mm-hmm.
1: And you have $2,000 to your name. We're going to call that your starter emergency fund, and you have no debt. So right now, we could sock away a little bit of money each month, right?
23: Yeah.
1: How much do you think you could put away into a savings account if you worked really hard?
23: I feel like I could put at least $500.
1: Okay. So that's $6,000 a year right there. That's a good start. But we need to cover $7,000 a year just to cover the tuition.
23: Okay.
1: Right?
23: Then I feel like I could probably do more.
22: Or then you've got summer, too.
1: There's other levers. Yeah, you can work more in the summer. You could apply for scholarships and grants like a mad woman. Make that another part-time job. Every weekend, I'm going to apply for 5 or 6 different scholarships. And even if you get a couple out of that, that was still a pretty good hourly rate. And so that's the way to do it, is go to affordable school. Check. You did that part. Work part-time. Check. Get scholarships and grants. Check. Now you've got an actual system here to cover the gap. So turn it into a little math equation. Know that my income will cover this portion, and then get ahead of it. So you know when is the next bill due, and how much is that going to be?
23: Mm-hmm.
22: Do you know?
1: Is it like September it's going to be due?
23: Yes, I believe so. September.
1: So $3,500 by September.
22: Well, I don't even mind you getting on a semester payment plan with your college. I'm going to pay you this much per month for this semester. I'm going to pay you this much per month. Usually they'll do it for $50 or $75. They put you on a semester payment plan and just
1: $600 a month.
22: Yeah.
1: And for a couple of years, and you can factor that into your monthly budget. That makes it simpler for you.
23: Okay.
22: And,
23: awesome.
22: And Amberly, I want to get to the question beneath the question that you asked, okay? Can we be honest and say you're 21 years old? You've been working hard since you graduated high school, and you've largely been working. Somebody else has been telling you what to do. And now you're entering into a phase where, quote unquote, you're free, and now you got two other knuckleheads saying, well, actually, you got to keep living like this. Pretty low.
1: We're not out of the woods yet.
22: Right? Like, burnout is not being honest with the reality that you're in. And you're very honest. So if you are able to metabolize, I got two more hard years of scratching and clawing ahead of me. And I'm going to choose joy at work when I'm doing whatever I'm doing 33 hours a week. And I'm going to find not drudgery, but I'm studying the thing that I actually want to go do in the world. And I'm going to choose to walk into those classes with a smile on my face. Not every day, because not every day is like that, but I'm going to choose gratitude walking into that thing. And I'm going to keep a calendar. I know this ends in 2 years. Man, that's going to keep you from that bitterness, that resentment, that I just want to break free and do whatever I want, whenever I want. It's just going to keep you on that path for 2 more years.
1: I'd rather you do this now than the back end where you're trying to make student loan payments while trying to live your new adult life.
22: That's right.
1: So set up a sinking fund. $600 a month in that thing covers me no matter what.
22: You're crushing, Amberly.
1: Automate that, and you're going to graduate completely debt-free, making good money. So proud of you. This is a success story in my book.
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5: And in Little League, we start with the feeder to the Great Lakes Regional, where Jasper will make its return. Yesterday in Auburn, Indiana, Jasper knocks out Georgetown 7-6 to advance to the championship, whereby a score of 7-5, they defeated Brownsburg in the championship game. The Jasper Wildcats, 12 and under, will carry the flag for Indiana at next week's Great Lake Regionals, and that would not be the only championship on the day. The 10-under team, 13-1 winners over Newcastle. Jasper crowned the champion, the season ending at Middlebury. On to the Prospect League, which is headed down the home stretch. A tough night for Dubois County on the road in Terre Haute. The final score 19-6 Rex. The Bombers getting a pair of RBI knocks from Owen Cornett, and former Jasper Wildcat Drew Bradley goes yard. The Bombers back in action this evening at home. They will take on the red-hot Cape Catfish. They are 42-9 on the summer. 6:30 Eastern is your first pitch on free admission for an admission of guilt night. Tell a secret, get in the ballpark free. Gates open at 5:30. Roger Stuckey and I have the call at 6:15 tonight on WITZ and Prospect League TV. In the major leagues, the Cardinals beaten by the Cubs once again, 10-2. Game 3 of 4 tonight, once again at 7:45. Dustin May gets the game ball. English on at 98.5, Spanish on at 99.1. The Cincinnati Reds and Cleveland Guardians split the split doubleheader. Cleveland 6-5 in game 1 before the Reds bounce back 2-0 in game 2. And the Yankees get the best of the White Sox 3-2. In the WNBA, the Fever down the Seattle Storm, winning their fourth straight 105-95. Chris Norton for WITZ.
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7: Hi.
21: Hey. How can we help?
7: Hi, I'm calling. So I'm calling because I would love a professional opinion. I'm 26 years old, currently living with my parents and paying rent to them. I desperately want to buy a house and move out. My parents keep telling me to wait for interest rates to drop, but I don't want to. I work full-time, and I have worked full-time since I was 18. I have no debt. I have a pretty good credit score, and I'm trying to figure out what the best next steps are for myself.
21: Wow. Well, you asked for a professional opinion. We can only give you amateur ones, but we'll do our best to guide you. So you said you're desperate. Where is this coming from? Do you want out because you don't like your living situation? Are you tired of mom and dad's thumb on you? What's going on?
7: Not so much that. I just feel like I'm a little bit behind for my age. I mean, I'm going to be 27 next year. So
21: oh, my goodness. I didn't do the math. 26 does lead to 27.
8: Yeah.
21: Okay.
8: Gosh.
21: So you're behind who exactly?
8: Medicare is kicking in soon.
21: How many 26-year-olds do you know in this Bay Area who are homeowners that you're behind?
7: Well, I'm less.

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1: Today is Wednesday, July 29th, 2026, and here is your Southern Indiana weather forecast. Sunny skies are expected throughout the day today with a high near 85 degrees. Mostly clear skies expected overnight tonight with a low around 63. Tomorrow, Thursday, July 30th, day one of Strassenfest. Sunny skies are expected with a high near 86 degrees. Thursday night, partly cloudy skies expected with a low around 65. This has been your Southern Indiana weather.
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4: Today is Wednesday, July 29th, 2026, and here is your Southern Indiana weather forecast. Sunny skies are expected throughout the day today with a high near 85 degrees. Mostly clear skies expected overnight tonight with a low around 63. Tomorrow, Thursday, July 30th, day one of Strassenfest. Sunny skies are expected with a high near 86 degrees. Thursday night, partly cloudy skies expected with a low around 65. This has been your Southern Indiana weather.
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1: Today is Wednesday, July 29th, 2026, and here is your Southern Indiana weather forecast. Sunny skies are expected throughout the day today with a high near 85 degrees. Mostly clear skies expected overnight tonight with a low around 63. Tomorrow, Thursday, July 30th, day one of Strassenfest. Sunny skies are expected with a high near 86 degrees. Thursday night, partly cloudy skies expected with a low around 65. This has been your Southern Indiana weather.
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3: Today is Wednesday, July 29th, 2026, and here is your Southern Indiana weather forecast. Sunny skies are expected throughout the day today with a high near 85 degrees. Mostly clear skies expected overnight tonight with a low around 63. Tomorrow, Thursday, July 30th, day one of Strassenfest. Sunny skies are expected with a high near 86 degrees. Thursday night, partly cloudy skies expected with a low around 65. This has been your Southern Indiana weather.
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2: Today is Wednesday, July 29th, 2026, and here is your Southern Indiana weather forecast. Sunny skies are expected throughout the day today with a high near 85 degrees. Mostly clear skies expected overnight tonight with a low around 63. Tomorrow, Thursday, July 30th, day one of Strassenfest. Sunny skies are expected with a high near 86 degrees. Thursday night, partly cloudy skies expected with a low around 65. This has been your Southern Indiana weather. Thank you.

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3: Today is Wednesday, July 29th, 2026, and here is your Southern Indiana weather forecast. Sunny skies are expected throughout the day today with a high near 85 degrees. Mostly clear skies expected overnight tonight with a low around 63. Tomorrow, Thursday, July 30th, day one of Strassenfest. Sunny skies are expected with a high near 86 degrees. Thursday night, partly cloudy skies expected with a low around 65. This has been your Southern Indiana weather.
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2: And southwestern Indiana, 62 the overnight low. Sunny Thursday, 85, 64 opening night for Strassenfest Thursday. Clouds on the increase Friday, high 85. 80% rain late Friday night, the low 67. On Saturday, high 79, 80% for some rain. 60% late Saturday night rain, the low 66. Parade Sunday, chance on rain through the morning, 30%, afternoon partly sunny, 81. There's your southwestern Indiana forecast.
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